0: Otvoreni.
1: Wake up in the morning feeling like
2: what up,
1: grab
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1: 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I'm gonna hit this city.
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1: 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Cause when I leave for the night, I ain't coming.

Martin Garrix i Ed Sheeran, 11.33. Vladimir Kličko, Tyson Fury, Charles Martin, Anthony Joshua, Andy Ruiz Jr., Oleksandar Usyk, Daniel

lonely. It's hard to say that I'd rather stay awake when I'm asleep, because my dreams are bursting at the seams.

On My Soul smo odslušali 16.36. A u nastavku Criss Cross Amsterdam, Ina i Queen of My Castle. Uživajte.